0: Good afternoon, my friends, the honorable of my friends, and all of audiences. First of all, let us give thanks to God Almighty for His grace and blessings, which allow us to gather here today in good health and high spirits. I am standing here to deliver my speech. Before I deliver my speech, I would like to introduce myself. My name is Adriel Rogerio Mane. I am a 7th grade student from SMP Negeri Umane. I am truly honored to stand here before you to speak on a topic that is deeply meaningful to all of us: the role of the young generation in feeling independence. My dear friends, decades ago, our brave heroes fought with sweat, tears, and blood to secure our nation's freedom. They handed us a country that is free, strong, and proud. But today, the battle has shifted. We no longer fight with physical weapons on the battlefield. Instead, we fight against ignorance, passivity, digital distraction, and the complex challenge of the modern world. So, the big question for all of us today is, how do we, as the young generation, honor their sacrifice and feel this independence? We can answer this big question by adopting a few good habits in our life. First, by striving for excellence in education. Learning is not just about getting high grades on a report card. It is our primary duty as young citizens by mastering knowledge, technology, and critical thinking. We equip ourselves to solve the real-world problems, whether it is understanding science, mastering languages, or developing technical skills. Every bit of knowledge we gain today contributes to the advancement of Indonesia tomorrow. Second, by being smart, creative, and responsible in digital era. We live in an age where technology connects us all. However, independence means having the discipline to use technology wisely. Instead of wasting time on negativity, spread of misinformation, or endless scrolling, we must become active creators. Let us use social media to spread positive ideas, promote tolerance, support local innovation, and show the rich culture to the global stage. Third, by building strong character and noble morals. Smart minds without good character can harm a nation. As students, we must uphold honesty, respect our elders, and practice integrity. Feeling independence means standing up against bullying, rejecting bad habits, and showing discipline in our daily life. A strong nation starts with the young people who have strong moral compasses. Fourth, true unity and active community contribution. Independence was achieved because our ancestors united despite their differences in background, tribe, and religion. Today, we keep the spirit of Pancasila alive by unity in diversity. We can start small right here in our environment, participating in school activities, helping classmates to struggle, and keeping our environment clean. We do not need to perform extraordinary feats right away to make a difference. Small and consistent action done with patience, dedication, and love for our country will create a massive impact over time. My dear friends, The future of Indonesia does not rest on the shoulders of tomorrow's adult. It begins with the choices we make today as students. So, at the end of my speech, I invite the youth of our nation. Let us rise, dream big, work hard, and make our nation proud. That's all. Thank you very much for your time and kind attention.
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2: 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Ya, waktunya adik-adik, kakak buka.

Indonesia is the most beautiful land in the universe. The land where we were born. The nation where we grew up. So many colors that link together in peace. With a million timeless treasures. With an abundance of natural wealth. Indonesia is not just wonderful. Indonesia